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Its hazards are hostile to us all. Its conquest deserves the best of all mankind. We choose to go to the moon.